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1: Well, obviously, if Taylor Swift became your relative, things would have to change in your life slightly, right? 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Stay right here.

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All right, next coming up after Somber, it's going to be the Fugees, but here's Homewrecker. You hit

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1: Well, today is National Cheeseburger Day, and I don't think it's too late. Go ahead, go out, find a cheeseburger, go celebrate. I give you permission. All right, it's 21 Pilots with Stressed.

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This is Alice, 95.5, Springfield's home for more music, more variety. Well, welcome to your weekend. We are finally back here. The week dragged a little bit. That's because it was a full week, but we're so happy that you're spending your Friday night with us. Thank you so much for having us on.

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0: 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What's

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We got one more song. I see you. Sing this next one with me, because I think you know this one too.

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Did you catch the Emmys earlier this week? There was a celebrity that wasn't in attendance technically, but she dropped a huge Easter egg. Now you probably know who I'm talking about. I'll let you know what happened coming up in 6 minutes.

0: 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What do you want to hear? You know, you're technically my boss tonight. You get control of the playlist. Hey, it's Shannon L. You just got to let me know what you want to listen to by hitting that talkback mic.
1: 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Thank you very much.
0: 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He's on for you now with Sexy Back.

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Alice 95.5. It's another night of the world's best music festival. Hey, it's Shannon Owen. Just because you can't be there live doesn't mean that you can't enjoy it from your own home, with your own private bathroom, and your own snacks, honestly. I got info coming your way in about 10 minutes.

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1: 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They're all going to be there. And if you want to watch the whole thing, you can. Disney Plus and Hulu, you can stream it live later on tonight. And the best part about that is you don't even have to get out of your pajamas. 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

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I know we haven't even hit Halloween season yet, but the fact that Alanis Morissette is releasing a holiday album this year, I can definitely get in the Christmas spirit a little bit earlier.

Plus 95.5. More music, more variety. It's probably one of the most frustrating commercials that there is right now. Hey, it's Shannon O. Very polarizing. And it involves one of Hollywood's hottest actresses. I'll tell you who it is and what she's promoting coming up in 6 minutes.

0: 95.5. More controversy regarding one of your favorite Hollywood actresses. Hey, my name is Shannon O. Sydney Sweeney, recently in an ad posing seductively with a bunch of different like basketballs, footballs, covering her basically nude body. The promotion of the ad is for Novig, which is a sports betting app. My big thing is all the controversy is being thrown at Sydney and not necessarily the company, which leads me to think, do you remember a commercial, both the celebrity and the brand that they were promoting? Debbie's got one.
1: Hi, how about George Clooney and the
0: Nespresso?
1: Nespresso, that's it.
0: Yeah. See, so you just need a little bit of help, but that's a great one. What other commercial can you think of that a celebrity starred in and you can actually remember the product? Hit the talkback mic to let me know.
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This weekend, I got something big on my to-do list. Hey, it's Shannon O. I feel like it might be too early for this, but I think my husband and I might start decorating for fall. But what if your fall stuff is pretty much the same decor for Halloween and Thanksgiving? Is it too early? I want your input coming up in the next 10 minutes.

0: It's Alice 95.5. So technically speaking, fall doesn't start until September 22nd, which is Tuesday. But I'm curious, thinking about going home later on today and actually setting up the fall decorations. Anna, you said that it's still a little bit too early. When would you do that?
1: I would say like September 30th.
0: Okay, so sometime like maybe in like a week and a half, then fall can officially start. I dig that. What about you? When is the appropriate time to start switching gears from summer into fall? When do you have that decoration stuff going up? Let me know using the talkback mic.
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More music, more variety. Well, here's a fun thing to find out on a Saturday. Hey, it's Shannon O. Are you a big coffee drinker? There's new research that found out people who drank more coffee tend to have more muscle mass

0: 95.5. Happy Saturday. My name is Shannon O. I was just scrolling through our talkback messages, making sure I didn't miss a song request or a birthday shout out. And I got this nice little message from Tiffany.
1: The music is great. Keep up the great work.
0: You just made my night, Tiffany. Thanks so much for listening. We got Blink-182.

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If dating is busting your wallet, let me introduce you to the no-cost date. Hey, it's Shannon L. Might be a red flag for some, but specifically for younger daters, it's becoming something that they're embracing. I'll explain more coming up in the next 6 minutes.

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This is your weekend to go and see it if you haven't. Spider-Man, Brand New Day, just became the highest grossing domestic movie of all time, which is wild to think considering it just came out like a few weeks or a few months ago.

More music, more variety. Alice 95.5. Are you a big fan of music, but you're also not a big fan of leaving your house? I got something you can do tonight. It's on the way, coming up in the next 10 minutes. One, two, three.

0: 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Benson Boone going to be one of the many performers at our iHeartRadio Music Festival presented by Capital One Night 2. He's going to be there alongside Lainey Wilson, Major Lazer, Snoop Dogg, special performance by Stella Lefty. It's going to be an awesome time. And no, you don't have to be in Las Vegas to actually enjoy that live music. You can do it from your couch, in your pajamas, with a pint of ice cream in your hand. You just got to go to Disney Plus or Hulu later on tonight.
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Alice 95.5. Somebody please break down this little sketch that Taylor Swift did with Olivia Benson and the whole SVU cast, because I love doing little puzzles and solving mysteries, but I'm just really not that good. You got any ideas as to what this means? Hit the talk back, Mike.

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Did you see that dictionary.com just added 5,900 new words, which is wild to me, including Yacht Rock, which I can't believe wasn't already in there.

Alice 95.5, Springfield's home for more music, more variety. We are less than 100 days away from Christmas, and while I think it's way too early to start planning all that stuff, when it comes to toys, it can never be too early. You don't want a real-life Jingle All the Way movie to be a thing for you, so I've got details on what's going to be the hardest to get this year. It's coming up in 6 minutes.

0: 95.5. 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Pretty much anything K-pop, Demon Hunters, Tickle Me Elmo, Giggle Max, and the Barbie Chemistry Set. Those are just a few of the items that are going to be the hot toys for Christmas this year. Hey, it's Shannon O. And according to Toy Insider, it's best that you just buy them right now because they are going to go up in price and they are going to be very hard to find. I'm curious, is there a toy that you got when you were a kid that you still have to this day? Martin calling in.
1: My grandpa took us to WrestleMania at the LA Coliseum. We grew up in California, and right before we went there, went to Toys R Us and have a wrestling buddy. It is like a pillow that looks like our favorite wrestlers back in the early 90s.
0: That's awesome. And you still have that today?
1: 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My brother has his Hulk Hogan, and I have mine, Ultimate Warrior.
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1: Well, I think everybody was surprised that Lady Gaga is now Mama Gaga. She actually just welcomed her first baby. I think it was just last week.

Alice 95.5. Zara Larsson put on an incredible performance last night at the hottest music festival of the year. There's still one more night that you can be involved, and it doesn't mean that you have to buy tickets to that show. It doesn't mean that you have to hop on a plane. How you can be involved is coming up in 10 minutes.

0: It's Alice 95.5. Tonight's going to be one of those easy nights at home. Order a pizza, watch something great on TV, which I got something for you. Night two of our iHeartRadio Music Festival is kicking off. Last night, it was incredible, right? BTS, Goo Goo Dolls, Zara Larsson, they did an amazing job. Tonight, it's Lainey Wilson, Major Lazer, Snoop Dogg, Benson Boone. It's going to be an incredible time. And you don't actually need to buy tickets to the concert in order to enjoy it. Now, you can actually stream the whole thing on Disney Plus and Hulu.
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More music, more variety. Alice 95.5. If there's any piece of advice that you take from me tonight, make sure it's this. Go say hi to your friends. Go hang out with them or even just give them a call. I'm saying that because more than two-thirds of Americans don't talk or socialize at all the average day. In fact, our socializing time dropped from 41 minutes to 35 minutes daily.

0: 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Hey, it's Shannon. Oh, I mentioned a little while ago that I'm going to use this weekend to decorate my apartment. Jason calling in and saying, nah, it is still way too early, huh?
1: I mean, for me, it's got to be October 1st and no sooner than that.
0: To each their own. I agree. I feel like fall definitely starts more so in October, but you got to kind of do it when you have the time. And this weekend might be that one time.

Kiss 95.5, Springfield's home for more music, more variety. It's not even October, and we already know what the top Halloween candies of the year will be. Hey, it's Shannon O. Take a guess as to what's in that number one spot, and I'll let you know if you're right coming up in 6 minutes.

0: things that I've got.
1: It's Alice 95.5. I think it's interesting that usually we tend to grow our hair out in fall, and now a flixie cut is what people are switching to. Hey, it's Shannon O. I didn't even know what this was, but apparently a flixie is a flick plus a pixie. So it's kind of like a grown-out pixie cut. I think Zendaya's got one right now. It was big in the 90s, and apparently it's coming back.

Alice 95.5. We just can't have nice things anymore. Hey, it's Shannon O. Everything costs way too much money. In fact, going to an NFL game, prices have skyrocketed. Just how much? I'll let you know coming up in the next 10 minutes.

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1: 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Alice 95.5. The big question is, will Ella Langley stay at the top of the Billboard Hot 100 chart for one more week to beat Mariah Carey's record of 22 weeks at the top?

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Sean checking in, a little tired. Stayed up watching our iHeartRadio Music Festival last night. Night two tonight. Let's talk about what to expect in two songs, all right? You want to say hi? Find me on Instagram at Life of Strife. No.

Alice 95.5. And I want to hear the craziest pumpkin spiced thing you've seen in the wild this season. I just got the weirdest ad on my Instagram. I'll tell you about it, and I want to hear from you next, all right? Somber right now. It's Home Record.

More music, more variety, Alice 95.5. And Taylor was sitting next to Tom Cruise at her husband's football game last week. Who's she going to be sitting next to this week?

This is Alice 95.5. It's Sean. I am still blown away from night one of our iHeartRadio Music Festival. Night two tonight, we'll connect in two songs. I'll tell you what to expect and how to watch it.

It's Alice 95.5. And I think we've crossed the point of no return when it comes to pumpkin spice. I'll tell you what, I got an ad for you yesterday. Coming up next, I want to hear from you. What's the weirdest pumpkin spice thing you've seen? You

0: Drop Dead. This is Alice 95.5, and Pokemon cards are a finalist to be added to the National Toy Hall of Fame this year. My vote, though, Mousetrap. Remember that game?
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9: 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Courtney Lopez here. Mario is out this weekend, but I am still here to count down the 20 biggest songs in the country. I still care. Not him. Plus, we'll play some requests to get to our throwback track, and the iHeartRadio Music Festival is going down this weekend, so we'll talk about that as well. So let's get the music started. Huntrix gets us going with Golden at number 20.

0: Martin Garrix and Ed Sheeran with Repeated at number 19 this week on the iHeartRadio Countdown this weekend. Courtney Lopez here, and our next artist just announced a special New Year's Eve show in Las Vegas this year. That would be an awesome way to ring in the new year, right? It is Alex Warren with Ordinary.
1: They say the holy water's watered down, and this town's lost its faith. Our colors will fade.

0: we make a start?
1: Mumford & Sons featuring Hozier with Rubber Band Man at 16. I like saying that, Rubber Band Man. iHeartRadio Countdown, Courtney Lopez here. And at 15 this weekend, we've got a Countdown debut. Usually when a song debuts this high, it's heading to the top five. I am predicting it now, which I always am correct, and you can vouch for me, Frazier.
2: Yep.
1: Thank you. It is Somber with My Body Isn't Ready. This is my theme song before summer because it's not summer ready, but it is winter ready now.

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It's Courtney Lopez here, and let's get to a request real quick. This one is from Sarah on X. I love this song, too. I love One Republic. It's Counting Stars. Lady.

Dominic Fike, Baby Doll at 12 this week on the iHeartRadio Countdown. It's Courtney Lopez here. Be sure to check out all the awesome contests we have going on right now. 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It is Stella Lefty with Boston. 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
16: We're halfway through this week's chart. Courtney Lopez here. Mario is out this week, but I am here, and it is the iHeart Radio Countdown. We are rolling on. Forget him. Taylor Swift kicks off with our top 10 with I Knew It, I Knew You.

0: Teddy Swims, Mr. Know-It-All at 9 this week on the iHeartRadio Countdown. It's Courtney Lopez here, and it's time to fire up the time machine for a quick musical trip into the past. With our throwback track, we are heading back to the year 2010. This was the year that our daughter Gia was born, and somehow she just turned 16 years old. I cannot even believe I'm saying that. She still can't clean a room, still can't put dishes in the dishwasher, but somehow thinks she knows it all. The highest grossing movie of the year was Toy Story 3. The Walking Dead was the most popular show on TV. And this song was the biggest hit of the year, spending 9 weeks on the top of the Billboard Hot 100 chart. It is Kesha with TikTok.
1: Wake up in the morning. 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I'm gonna hit this city.
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18: We are back on the iHeartRadio Countdown. It's Courtney Lopez here. I'm seeing this next artist live in Los Angeles in just a few weeks, and I cannot wait. It is Bruno Mars at 8 this week with I Just Might. Oh!

Zara Larson at 7 this week on the iHeartRadio Countdown. It's Courtney Lopez here. And our iHeartRadio Music Festival is rocking Vegas all weekend. I am here and the performances have been incredible. Lainey Wilson, Snoop Dogg, Weezer, Muse, Major Lazer, Kenny Chesney, Smashing Pumpkins, Stella Lefty, Ciara, BTS, and Cardi B, and more are taking the stage. I could be here forever. You can live stream it on Hulu or Disney Plus, and you can check out highlights right now on our website, onwithmario.com. Now, our number six artist has played a couple iHeart festivals in the past years. It is Ariana Grande with Hate That I Made You Love Me.

0: It's the Countdown Extra from The Killers with Somebody Told Me I Had a Boyfriend Who Looked Like Your Girlfriend When I Had Him Fairview, Wary and Austere. It's Not Confidential. I believe that song is 22 years old now. And I believe...
1: Did you say it's provincial?
0: I believe those were not the correct lyrics. Where does the time go? It is the iHeartRadio Countdown. Courtney Lopez here. It is Prudential. Provincial. And our next artist has officially tied an all-time record, 22 straight weeks on top of the Billboard Hot 100 chart with this song, tying Mariah Carey. I think she's going to break it. It is Ella Langley at 4 with Choosin' Texas.

That was Olivia Dean with So Easy to Fall in Love. At 2 this week on the iHeartRadio Countdown, it's Courtney Lopez here. And that means Tame Impala holds on to the top spot with their mega hit, Dracula.

0: Tame Impala, Dracula, back-to-back weeks at number one. Congrats to them, and big thanks to you guys for hanging out with me today and not changing the station. I know I can be annoying. We will be back again next week with all of your favorite music and more. Mario will be back too, so you're welcome. Until then, this is Courtney Lopez saying enjoy your weekend.
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1: I'm Jenny James. 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
1: 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I'm Jenny James. 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
1: I'm Jenny James. I liked watching Ransom Canyon on Netflix. Remember, it starred Josh Duhamel and Minka Kelly, about three ranching families fighting for their land and legacy. It kind of seemed like a more romancy version than Yellowstone. Well, unfortunately, Netflix has canceled it. Even with a brief top 10 appearance and a strong cast, the reviews were mixed and storylines felt predictable. I thought it was just an easy comfort show to watch.
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1: It's always impressive to me how the unbelievable becomes believable, and you get to see it all happen in front of you. 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I mean, I'm a huge Goo Goo Dolls fan. They were incredible. BTS, of course, you know, everybody loves BTS. So the BTS army was certainly in the building. It was just hit after hit after hit from artist after artist after artist all night. And tonight we get to do it again for night two. Are you ready? All right, don't forget, it's on Disney Plus and Hulu. You can watch from the comfort of your living room.
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1: 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And if you're doing your adulting today because you want to just do nothing tomorrow but watch football, I can't say I blame you.

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1: Kelly Clarkson playing at the Stagecoach Festival. 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
1: I'm all about normalizing a part of the weekend where you are allowed to do absolutely nothing and it's totally okay. Toby Knapp is my name. 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
1: 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Our iHeartRadio Music Festival, music's biggest weekend. Night number one, history. But the moments that we witnessed on Disney Plus and Hulu, OMG. And as a huge Goo Goo Dolls fan, I was personally thrilled to see them on stage. What about you? Did you watch last night? Tap the talkback microphone. Tell me your favorite moment from last night. Yes, I know BTS fans are going to run away with it, but that's okay because it's all about music and celebrating the artists that we love. Night number two tonight in Vegas. Don't miss it.
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1: 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It's all happening later on tonight. You'll be able to watch on Disney Plus and Hulu. But let me tell you, this party is already insane. Everything that happened last night has got the world talking. BTS, OMG. If you missed a moment, get caught up right now. We've got links for everything on our website. You can see some of the best stuff on my Insta, also on Facebook. Everywhere you look, people are talking about music's biggest weekend, and it's back for night number two tonight in Vegas.
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1: 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Hate that I made you love me. 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
1: 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The moment that stole my night number one, the Goo Goo Dolls, and a sing-along that I should have seen coming as a fan, but I didn't. 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